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3: And here it is. It's Monday. It's July 13th, 2026. And from the Wally Kerr Real Estate Team Weather Center, still a heat alert in effect, even though today's not going to be as hot as it has been. 70s right now, 90s this afternoon. Do have a slight chance of some pop-up showers this afternoon, but that is like a 10% chance. So if it happens where you are, bam, it did. If it didn't, it ain't going to happen.
4: Yeah, there you go.
3: Yeah. By the way, we're just getting closer and closer to that magical hour, 7 to 8.
4: Yeah. Between that hour right there, between that hour, does that work? Between 7 and 8, when you hear our Christmas cue to call, you want to be caller number 4, and we'll get you $1,000 in Christmas cash.
3: Yep. 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
4: Duh.
3: Now it's time for this.
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3: This one's going to be fun, and I already kind of teased it earlier if you got up with us when we started the show about 5:30.
4: Mm-hmm.
3: What sounds do you dislike?
4: So many. But what spurred this for you, Jeff?
3: Fireworks that blew out power to my lake place.
4: I don't think it's
3: all
4: necessarily the sounds
3: long
4: that were the problem.
3: Do you remember how hot it was on the 4th of July?
4: Yeah, it was real hot. And you're going to need some air conditioning that you didn't have. I get it.
3: Yep.
4: Although I don't think it's the sounds. Maybe that were the problem. It
6: the
4: could
6: kids
4: be
6: thought it would be so fun to shoot them off right below the transformer and then blow the transformer up and then run.
3: Thank goodness we got it on video.
4: Oh, plot twist. Mine is going to be, and I think pet owners can agree, whenever you hear any kind of animal getting ready to hork up anything, just anything, you know, hairball, whatever they choked on. Yeah. That one where you start running, you're like, get him out,
3: yes,
4: get him out.
3: Yes, yep. That is the worst sound ever.
4: Nothing will make you move faster than hearing a pet starting to hork up something.
3: Yeah, that's absolutely true.
4: It's a bad sound. Another sound I hate, just people eating with their mouths open.
3: Oh, I don't know
4: the
3: why.
4: Smacking. Don't do it.
3: I don't
4: and
3: know
4: And once
3: why.
4: I've noticed that you do it, I can't hear anything else but that for the rest of the meal, and it drives me insane.
3: There's something, and it's not even necessarily drilling. I used to say it was dentist drills.
4: Uh-huh.
3: But it's not even
4: that high pitch.
3: Yes. Whatever
4: it's
3: that
4: just
3: is.
4: That frequency, whatever that high pitch frequency is, you don't like it?
3: I did. Why?
4: It is. I mean, it's kind of like nails on a chalkboard.
3: It's heebie-jeebies,
4: high,
3: yes.
4: It's kind of sends chills down your spine.
3: Yeah. Tell us you're an old grumpy old person today is what it.
4: Basically, you want to complain about some fireworks hitting your stuff.
6: They blew up the transformer! Come on!
4: It does suck. It does suck, Jeff.
3: That's not what you consider an open area.
4: No, it's not. You feel better?
3: Not really.
4: Okay, well, I'm sure we'll hear
3: more
4: about it this morning.

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1: Welcome back, Jeff.
0: I'll get there. Hey, it is a Daily Debate, and we are debating the sounds that you dislike the most.
1: Yeah, we have a bunch of them coming in on that text line if you'd like to send it over, 405-478-1041.
0: You can also find us on the socials when you search My Magic Morning Show. Sarah did just that.
1: Mm-hmm.
0: She says she's from Edmond. She says that smoke detector chirping because the battery is dying. I swear. It always starts at 2:30 in the morning.
1: Uh-huh.
0: By the way, I love waking up with Jeff and Rachel every weekday.
1: Oh, well, thank you. And yes, 100% on that. That sound.
0: Oh, it is.
1: Let's see. Somebody threw out smacking. They also threw out stupid. It's very difficult to sit and listen to stupid.
0: Brando 405 from Yukon. People chewing with their mouth open instead are instant mood killer.
1: Robbie and OKC threw out forks scraping across a glass plate.
0: Something about that. I like this. Lisa loves coffee from Norman. My alarm clock. Doesn't matter what ringtone it is, I already hate it before it even goes off.
1: Least favorite sound ever. Someone else threw out whistling. How do you feel about whistling, Jeff?
0: I love to whistle.
1: I don't mind whistling. My mom and I were taking a road trip. She pointed out a lot of my music has whistling in it. And I was like, oh, it actually does. That's weird.
0: Did you realize a lot of your music has whistling in it?
1: I did not, but she's right.
0: K Brooks 89 from Newcastle. Leaf blowers at 7 a.m. on my day off. That's just rude.
1: Good one. Someone else threw out car rattles. In the dash. Or the door. Can't find it. Drives her crazy. I was having that problem with some rap music. Rattling my car.
0: 405-478-1041. 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All right, it's magic. So what about you? What's that noise that you dislike the most?
15: Fingernails on a chalkboard.
0: Yeah.
1: Oh, yeah.
0: I know that's old school, but dang.
15: Yeah.
16: 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You can't keep this much fun under wraps.
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1: This morning we're debating about the sounds that you dislike the most. What is it?
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1: Okay, so Mike on the Move from Shawnee says, my truck making a new noise that usually means it's about to cost a lot of money.
2: Sounds real expensive. Somebody else said 100% people chewing, not just the smacking, but in general, just chewing.
1: Heather C. from Moore, kids saying, mom, mom, mom, mom, mom. Mom.
2: I feel like parents don't hear it anymore. It's just everyone around them that still hears it.
1: Yeah.
2: Uh-oh. These are fighting words, Jeff. The theme song to SpongeBob SquarePants.
1: Oh.
2: They sent a face tongue sticking out emoji. So, shots fired at you, I think.
1: That. I'm going to remedy that.
2: Mm-hmm.
1: Yep. You're going to not like what I'm going to do.
2: I knew it would be coming.
1: TJNOK from Enid. The buzzing of mosquitoes right by your ear. Ooh. When you're trying to sleep.
2: Oh.
1: Yeah.
2: You can put June bugs by my ear, too. Bane threw out the smoke detector chirp, the sound of teeth grinding, and the sound of bones breaking. And he said the real sound, not the effect. I've broken enough bones that the last one triggers an uncomfortable chill and squirm.
1: Yeah.
2: Jeff, you know that sound.
1: I do. Mm-hmm. Yep. Mm-hmm. Manda W. from Midwest City. Styrofoam rubbing together. I physically cannot handle it. Yeah.
2: That gave me chills just thinking about what it sounds like.
1: 405-478-1041. Call or text that number. Hit us up on the socials when you search My Magic Morning Show. Hi, it's Magic. What sound do you dislike the most?
3: I can't do the slurping noises or the smacking. I can't. I know. I can. That is a trigger sound for me. I flip out when people do that because I'm thinking, why do people do that?
0: My Magic Morning Show with Jeff and Rachel. 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
2: Helps you turn those on. This morning we've been talking about and debating, what sounds do you dislike the most?
3: We have a ton of them coming in on the text line, 405-478-1041. This person said machines that crank but don't catch and start, like cars, lawnmowers, stuff like that. Just the crank and the turnover part.
2: Oh, okay. Yeah. I love this. Jason M. from Tulsa. My GPS saying recalculating.
3: I hear that a lot. Just going to reroute you real quick. Somebody said when the power goes out, the sound of silence when you're trying to sleep.
2: Oh, I know that. That's what started this whole debate.
3: Mm-hmm. Go ahead, Jeff.
2: Yeah. Kids shooting off fireworks. Yeah, right next to our transformer. Blew up the transformer. Knocked power out for hours.
3: You're a person with a sound machine, so yeah, you're not a fan of silence.
2: Knocked on the door. Hey, the power's out, Dad. Really? I already knew it. Shut the door. It's cold in here.
3: Somebody else sent in, the sound they can't stand would be blowing up latex balloons or opening a can of biscuits. Sends chills down their spine.
2: That's funny because the biscuits will just pop and scare you.
3: I hate doing it, though.
2: 405-478-1041. You can call or text that number. You can always find us on the socials when you search My Magic Morning Show. Hi, it's Magic. What's the sound you dislike?
4: Definitely the sound of people smacking. Jeff, don't do it. I know you do well. And the sound that my printer makes when it decides that it's just going to jam and not work at all. It's this horrible, screeching, awful noise. And yeah. Okay, well, anyway, I freaked myself out. I got the old man coffee.
3: You're having there? Flashbacks.
2: Yeah, whoa. Ooh. Yeah, little PTSD printer.
3: Printer PTSD.
2: Yeah.
3: Bobby threw out when people won't shut their mouths and you're trying to watch sports.
2: Oh. Wait till commercial. Don't ask me a question.
3: I'm saying.
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5: The sound of somebody that's trying to clear their throat of phlegm.
3: Grosses you out?
5: You know, working in the medical field as a nurse, I can tolerate somebody throwing up. That's okay. It doesn't bother me. I can tolerate a lot of noises, but that noise makes me gag.
2: Yeah, I can get it. Yep.
5: It's like, okay, stop it.
2: Didn't you have a text about a TV theme or something?
3: Yeah, somebody didn't like the theme for SpongeBob.
6: Are you ready, kids?
2: You mean this?
7: Aye, aye, Captain!
6: I can't hear you!
7: Aye, aye, Captain!
6: Oh! Who lives in a pineapple under the sea?
7: SpongeBob SquarePants!
6: Absorbent and yellow and porous is he?
2: All right, I won't do that to you.
6: Are you ready, kids? I can't hear you!
7: Wake up!
6: Oh! Who lives in a pineapple under the sea?
0: Rachel.
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0: That's right, $1,000. 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
1: 642. 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

0: 51. Let's find today's contestant for the 640-ish game.
1: And, of course, we're talking about Magic 104.1 640-ish game catchphrase. The contestant we're looking for that Rachel spoke of, well, caller number 7 right now at 405-478-1041.
0: Good morning, Magic. Who's this?
2: This is Judy. Woo!
1: Okay, Judy, so you're calling.
2: Awesome.
1: You're caller number 7, Judy, so the first question you got to answer to play along with us. Do you want Rachel, myself, or both of us to give you clues?
2: Oh.
1: Okay, we're going to start giving those clues here in just a second. So remember, Judy, to pass as fast as you can to save time. Throw out multiple guesses to maybe get to the right answer faster. And make sure you speak up really good and loud so when you get the right answer, we hear you.
2: Okay.
1: All right, if you get those 7 words in 1 minute, we're going to give you $104.
2: Okay.
1: All right, Judy, here we go. This first one is, when you take all of your money in your portfolio and you move it around, we say you've done this.
2: You traded.
1: Pass.
0: This is when you discipline somebody or you get onto them. It's also if you get hot water on your hand and it burns you, you have
2: a third degree burn.
0: Okay, pass.
2: Pass.
1: In baseball, they don't play.
2: Oh, gosh.
0: What was it?
2: No, go ahead. In baseball, he said what?
1: In baseball, instead of playing quarters, you play these.
2: Oh, my gosh. Pass. I don't know.
0: This is when you break your arm, you put it in one of these.
2: A cast.
0: Yes.
1: It's the little R that's got a circle around it at the end of somebody's name, like McDonald's.
2: An R. I don't know what that stands for, guys. Help me.
1: Pass.
2: Pass.
0: This is where you go if you do something bad. Another name for jail.
2: Prison.
0: Yes.
1: Okay. It's not a... okay, how do I say this? How do I get you to say one-way street?
2: One-way street?
1: Yeah, that's a tough one. My word. I'm like, I can't... I was going to say it's not a two-way street, but that's... I can't say way, so...
2: Yeah.
1: And then I also...
2: at that.
1: I couldn't get you to diversify with your portfolio, and then it was innings for baseball instead of quarters.
2: Oh, quarters and innings.
1: Yeah.
0: Yeah. And then, the one that I had for discipline and also burning was scald. I was just trying to get you there.
2: Oh, scald.
0: Scald, yeah.
2: Scalding water.
0: We didn't get to, through all of them, Judy, but we won't leave you empty-handed. We have Crime 101 on 4K for you.
2: Okay, well, thank you, guys. I'm so sorry. I'm terrible at this.
0: It's
1: no,
0: harder than the hot
1: you
0: seat.
1: You did just fine. You did just fine.
2: It's harder than you think whenever you listen to it on the radio.
1: Yeah.
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14: It is showtime. And, you know, it is Monday, so you usually have that, let's just get it over with.
15: Jeff and I are having two different Mondays. He's having a Monday after vacation.
14: Yeah.
15: And I'm having a Monday where my partner's back in studio. So we're feeling two different things this morning.
14: Yeah.
15: Yeah. Happy to have you back, Jeff.
14: But you know what? You guys will feel the most positive because this is the hour somebody's going to win $1,000 in Christmas cash.
15: That's right. You picked the right time to listen to Magic. Before 8 o'clock today, you are going to hear a Christmas cue to call. It's real obvious. You'll know it when you hear it. Be caller number 4. You're going to score $1,000 just for listening to Magic.
14: You know why we're doing this? Christmas in July, and we're your Christmas music station show. Why would we not do this?
15: Also, we're 40 years old. It's our birthday year. And
14: yeah,
15: we continue to celebrate with our listeners because we wouldn't be here without them.
14: Yeah, it's kind of our way of saying thanks for putting up with us for 40 years.
15: That's right.
14: It's all courtesy of Cross Timbers, a Case and Associates property, of course, 104.1. So just keep listening. Coming up this hour, your chance to win $1,000. From the Wallaker Real Estate Team Weather Center today, we're still under a heat alert. Even though we're not going to be as hot as it's been, still one of those days. Please make sure you're hydrating, you're wearing those loose-fitting clothes, light-colored clothes, all that kind of stuff.
15: Yeah, don't let those temps fool you. It's still going to be very hot.
14: We do have a slight, and I mean very slight, 10% chance of pop-up showers later this afternoon, so just kind of be aware of that. Enjoy this rest of the week because the heat dome returns next week. Monday and Tuesday's highs, we're not talking heat indices, highs in the 100s.
15: I don't like it. Not one bit, Jeff. Not one bit.
14: All right. Best of luck to you. This is the winning hour.
15: Keep listening.
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0: played the cue to call yet for the $1,000. I'm sorry I said ho, ho, ho.
1: That's not it. Keep
0: That's
1: listening.
0: Not it.
1: Also coming up, we've got a Normal or Nope Monday. Do you own pajamas?
0: Is it normal or not to own them?
1: Or not to own them.
0: Or what? You know what? Normal or Nope coming up.

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1: And Lacey.
2: Good morning.
3: Good morning, Lacey.
2: Happy Monday, guys. How's it going?
4: It's going. It's Monday. We're going to get through this.
2: Did you have a good time off?
4: Oh, yeah, I had a great time off.
2: Good. We missed you.
4: You know, I did miss you guys. I mean, there are some things, and when I say, you know, you guys are the bright spots.
2: There are some minutes where I miss you.
4: Yes, there are. But not at 7 a.m.
3: Nope. Can't blame me for that. I hope you are looking at the back of your eyelids.
4: The dogs let us sleep till about 8 o'clock every morning. Ooh. I was like, yeah, even my dogs are getting the fact that it's vacay time.
3: That truly is a vacation.
4: Yeah.
3: Well, good for you.
4: Did I see on the news or something? Did you go fishing, Lace?
2: I went fishing twice this weekend in different parts of Oklahoma. So Friday, I went spoonbill snagging. I
3: saw that.
2: At Keystone by Tulsa. Saturday morning, I was on Lake Texoma striper fishing.
4: So what, do you just travel around with like all kinds of tackle and
2: just
4: stuff?
2: Have tackle, will travel. Tell me where to go.
3: Listen, between you laying down next to that fish, which gave me the heebie-jeebies, and then Jeff coming in here and telling me that the fish were eating the scabs off his legs in the lake this weekend. I can't handle the two of you.
4: Yeah. We were out there floating in these little minnows, you know. They always, I mean, I shouldn't say they always, but every once in a while they'll come up and tag you, you know. But I noticed when I got out, I was like, first of all, this shows you how bad I am at yard work. My legs were just cut up all over the place.
3: From all the yard work you were
4: seeing. And so then I'm like, hey, they cleaned every scab off. Okay, my legs are smooth again.
3: That is equally as gross as laying next to that fish to me. That really got me, Lacey.
2: Okay, so my buddy Chad, while we're going after spoonbill, paddlefish, mm-hmm. He sees this huge carp. And he's like, I wonder if I could snag a carp. So when you snag, they're not biting your hook. You're hooking them in the side. And he got this carp, and it was huge. And I was like, let me lay down to it to show people how big it was. And I started giggling, I was hugging a fish, essentially, on the ground. And I just started laughing so hard. So the pictures are hilarious. I'll post them on my Facebook. I don't think it helped in measuring the size at all. No, I just looked like a doofus on the ground giggling. But I had good intentions. Man. I thought, this is really going to help people.
4: That's funny.
3: I have such heebie-jeebies this morning.
4: Yeah.
3: These are both nopes on this normal or nope Monday.
4: I'm just saying, maybe that should have been our normal or nope.
3: Yeah.
4: But no, Rob has actually reached out to us and has a really fun normal or nope about PJs.
3: Yeah, he wants to know if it's normal or nope to not own PJs. He says, I haven't since I was a kid 20 years ago. I just buy clothes that are comfortable and sturdy enough to sleep in while still looking kind of business casual, so they work for all occasions.
2: I think this is normal. I the only reason I own pajamas is because someone has given them to me. It's not because I chose to buy them or chose to have them.
3: Okay.
4: Yeah.
2: Because anything you wear to bed is pajamas.
3: That's
2: right.
4: It's kind of how I look at it.
2: If you sleep in it, it's pajamas. Whether that's the shirt I also wear to go get the groceries or not, they're pajamas if I wear them to bed. So, I don't like getting tangled in my clothes either. So it's like, I gotta really make sure I like what I'm wearing to bed. So if it's a comfortable shirt, it's a comfortable shirt. But I totally think this is normal. I know a lot of girls have PJs.
3: Yeah.
2: Like women, I mean grown women. Mm-hmm. I don't get it.
3: You have them, you just don't buy them.
2: Yes, but only because people have given them to me.
4: Like as a gift.
2: Because they think it's weird that I don't have pajamas.
4: Well, I tell you what, it's interesting over on our Facebook already. Tim, Jason, and Michael all say normal.
3: Yeah. Mm-hmm.
4: Tim says, unless you're going to a theme party requiring PJs, why do you have them? Jason says, I've never owned any in my life. And Michael says, normal, but I don't wear them personally. So,
3: okay. I think to me, this is a lot more normal with men. I can't remember seeing, unless it's a Christmas photo where you guys have matchy matchy pajamas. I can't remember the last time I saw a man just wearing pajamas for the heck of it. So I think that's totally normal. For women, I don't know. I have some pajamas and I did buy them, and I bought them because they were just really soft and comfortable looking, and that's why I got them. Mm-hmm. But then also half the time I just sleep in an oversized t-shirt because that's my favorite. Like
2: that's
3: an extra large shirt.
2: Yes.
3: I switch between my two extra large shirts and my two sets of pajamas. I go both ways on that.
2: Yeah. I think it's cute when I see women yeah. say like, oh, here's my PJs, but I just don't get it. Like, just wear an old cotton shirt. Yeah.
3: I will say, I think I bought one when I was going on vacation with some girlfriends. We were going to Florida, and I was like, well, I want something cozy to, like, wear around where you're all still up, and you're kind of talking, but you're, like, hanging out.
2: Yeah.
3: So I wanted yeah. pajamas for that, like a matchy set for that. That's why I bought mm-hmm. one of them.
2: Hmm. But guys, remember, I also have my robe, so that's maybe
3: true.
2: That's
3: you're
2: why
3: a robe person.
2: I'm a robe person. I wear a robe like 17 hours a day,
3: that's
2: guys.
3: That's true.
4: we talk more about your dang robe on this show than we talk about anything, man.
2: I'm such an old person.
4: How we circle back to the, I got a robe.
3: That's a good point, though. If you're a robe, you don't really need the PJs. They're kind of filling in.
2: Yeah. I think that's what I just figured out.
3: Yeah.
4: Yeah, exactly. That's cracking me up. Would it surprise you guys if you do, or if I told you that I have some SpongeBob footy pajamas?
2: That you wear?
4: I don't wear
3: okay,
4: them.
3: I was going to say, if, as long but as you don't sleep in them, okay. that would be crazy. But no,
2: that doesn't surprise me.
3: Not a bit. No.
4: I don't know that I could ever, I thought it'd be hilarious to get them, and then, you know, especially show up at Christmas, you know?
2: That'd be great, yeah.
4: I just can't, I don't wear them.
2: Well,
4: I always
2: yeah.
4: forget about them.
2: Well, you can get hot in them and tangled in the
4: yeah.
2: sheets.
3: You said
2: you
3: they
2: turn.
3: Were feety pajamas?
4: Oh, yeah, they're full
3: foot pajamas.
4: Oh,
3: no, you can't
4: yeah.
3: sleep in that.
2: No,
3: it's
2: I
3: like
2: can't
3: being
2: do that.
3: In body prison.
4: Okay.
3: It's terrible.
4: Well, it's time for us to get to this whole normal or dope Monday like we always do, and it's time for you guys to tell us whether you think it's normal or dope. You've already heard us read some of the comments being posted on socials. 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
3: 405-478-1041 is our number.
4: All right, so we've got two more because it's Normal or Nope Monday. Lacey, do you have time in your day to come back and do those?
2: Yeah, let's do it.
4: All right.
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3: We're going to get to our normal or nope here in just a second, talking about normal or nope to not own pajamas. Uh-huh. But we need to let everybody know that, no, we have not played the cue to call yet for the Christmas cash. We, here in radio, I'm going to give you some terminology. We call our commercials promos. They are promotional announcements. That was a promotional announcement to let you know how to play the game.
4: Yeah.
3: The cue to call is still to come.
4: The cue will actually tell you to call right then.
3: Yes.
4: So it is still coming up before 8 o'clock today. You guys are still, we appreciate you listening and trying to get in.
3: One of the phone callers we took, I just laughed because we're like, well, that was very ornery and she loved you guys.
4: We weren't trying to be ornery.
3: Maybe.
4: Probably.
3: I'm running the buttons, maybe.
4: No,
3: so
4: guarantees.
3: Let's get back to our normal or nope. Is it normal or nope to not own pajamas?
4: You guys are letting us know all over the place. We got a big response on Facebook. If you want to find us on the socials, we are My Magic Morning Show.
3: Speaking of the books of faces, Just Myra says, I keep my house pretty cool. So fuzzy jammy pants and a regular t-shirt, that works for me.
4: Mm-hmm. Over on the text line, Connie chimed in and said that she's got a lot of lounge pants to wear around the house, but don't sleep in them. Sleeping in very, very soft t-shirts. And also throughout, if you haven't tried bamboo PJs, you need to. I haven't tried PJs. Wow. I do have bamboo sheets and they're nice.
3: Are they nice?
4: Mm-hmm. Mm-hmm.
3: Sherry hit us up and said, nope, that is usually all I wear outside of my scrubs unless I have to wear my jeans.
4: Okay. Another one, Jeremy saying that it's normal for me. Angela also throwing that it's normal for her. But I noticed on Facebook some other people mentioned that they got them as gifts and they don't really wear them.
3: Right. Jennifer says, just a t-shirt and underwear for me. Unless it's cold in the house, then I'll put on my fuzzy pajama pants.
4: You gotta have some fuzzy pajama pants.
3: But
4: do you have pajama pants?
3: I do not.
4: Really?
3: Yeah, I don't.
4: For how cold it is in your house, you don't even have some flannels to throw on just when you're lounging around.
3: No? I have sweatpants.
4: I guess
3: I do have
4: count.
3: My sleep sweatpants. That's what I call them.
4: Sleep sweatpants.
3: Yeah.
4: And your shirt with the hole in the armpit. Throwing you right under the bus.
3: That's just my sweat. Why do you have to tell everything that you know?
4: It's your comfy clothes.
3: Wow. All right. It's time for us to take a break. And when we come back, we're going to get to our next normal or nope. And this one, well, we're trying to figure out, is it normal or nope to have this everyday routine about people? Yeah, it'll make sense coming up.
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3: All right, Lacey and Rachel, are you guys ready for another normal or nope question?
4: Let's do
14: ready.
4: It.
14: Ready.
3: All right. Is it normal or nope to have someone who's part of your daily routine, but you have no clue who they are? Let me explain, Kelly says. I go to the gym around the same time every day and see the same people. When I don't see them for a couple of days, I start worrying something's happened to them. But I don't even know how to get a hold of them or what their name is. Is this normal or nope?
14: I think this is normal. Also, it's basically describing my job. Because I'm a part of people's routine, even though we don't actually know each other. Mm-hmm. They flip on the TV or they flip on the radio. And if you're not there, they wonder about you. But I never thought it from like a, like in the gym or running errands early in the morning. Yeah. But yeah, I think that's normal because you get so used to it and you're like, okay, it's a normal day. Everyone's tracking. And then if you don't see them, what the heck? What's going on?
3: You know, until
14: you don't even know their name, but how do you check on them?
3: Until this very moment, I didn't put it in perspective like with us because when Rachel's out, I just get so flustered mm-hmm. having to say, no, Rachel didn't die. She didn't quit. You know what I mean? She just took some but now what you're saying makes sense because, yeah, it's a routine with them.
14: Yes. Well, and so it's off.
4: We got a text this morning because our app was having some issues and they said, I feel so lost. You guys are my timekeepers for the morning and I don't know what's mm-hmm. going on. So yes, we are definitely on the other side of this.
3: Yeah.
4: So I think
3: mm-hmm.
4: that's kind of normal. But I do think if you're a routine person, like you mentioned going to the gym, if you go at the same days, the same time, people that are going to the gym are very routine people. So you're mm-hmm. probably, I do notice the same people at the gym over and over again.
14: Or like walking your dog
4: yeah.
14: and you always pass the other guy
4: yep.
14: that walks his dog at that same time.
4: Yep.
14: And
4: I notice people
14: he doesn't.
4: You're
14: like, is Fred
4: routine?
14: Okay?
4: Yeah.
14: Is Fred, do we go check on Fred?
4: Yep.
14: Is his dog okay?
3: Well.
4: So I think there's probably some people noticing us that we don't even know that are noticing
3: yeah.
4: us.
3: Yeah. And that actually kind of feels kind of good.
14: Absolutely.
3: So Kelly, I think it is normal. So don't let anybody tell you it's nope.
4: That's right. Well, our listeners might.
3: Yeah.
4: Let's see what they say. 405-478-1041 is our number, or find us on a social when you look for My Magic Morning Show.
3: All right, we've done two. We got one more to go. Lace, you got time?
14: Yeah, third time's charm.
15: No, if I don't record a promo, Jeff and Rachel will get mad at me, so I need to. Hey, Jeff and Rachel are the best way to start your day and week. It has changed my life. I can only hope to hold a candle to what you are experiencing right now. So join me this afternoon. We'll have the best variety of music from the 80s, 90s, 2K, and today. 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
2: This morning we're in the middle of a normal or nope Monday. We're trying to figure out if Kelly is normal. She wants to know, is it normal or nope to have someone who's part of your daily routine, but you have no clue who they are?
3: You guys are letting us know over in the text line, 405-478-1041. Elizabeth said, thanks for getting me back on track this morning. If I don't go by my morning coffee stop, the next time I go by, they mention it. They're worried about me. How sweet and scary.
2: Missy G 405 from Moore says, normal, all caps. I have a Target lady I see almost every Saturday morning. If she isn't there, I actually wonder if she's okay.
3: Okay, we're a part of this routine for Rod. He said, even though he's retired, he still listens. Keep up the great work.
2: Hey, appreciate that. Brian F. 84 from Yukon. Yep. There's a guy at the dog park I see every morning. I know his golden retriever's name is Charlie, but I have no idea what his name is.
3: Well, I think that's pretty common. The dogs are always more popular.
2: Right?
3: Every Wet Nose Wednesday, we come in here and everybody jumps to the dog.
2: Yes.
3: And I'm like, oh, hi, Rochelle.
2: Yes. Yeah. Ash M. from Enid says, normal. They're called familiar strangers. They're part of your routine, even if you never actually meet them.
3: Familiar strangers. I kind of like that.
2: Yeah. Keep them coming. I mean, I'm sure that Kelly wants to know if she's normal or nope.
3: Yep.
2: And you're helping out.
3: You know where to send them. 405-478-1041 or on the socials. 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
1: It is a normal or nope Monday, and you guys are helping us out determine which is which.
2: Kelly wanted to know if it's normal to have someone who's part of your daily routine, but you have no clue who they are. She says she goes to the gym around the same time every day to see the same people, and then when she doesn't see them for a couple of days, starts worrying if something happened to them, but has no idea what their name is or even how to get a hold of them.
1: Yeah, I keep wondering, are they on vacation? What's going on? You guys are sending your answers in at 405-478-1041. Sarah threw out, I run a senior citizens community center. Some of them have been eating there for years and I still don't know their name, but I get a Christmas card every year.
2: That's so pretty sweet. Cool. Yeah. Let's see. Coupo K from Tulsa. 100% normal. I think they're called familiar strangers. Somebody else just said that. And somehow they become part of your life without ever becoming part of your life.
1: Yeah. Well, here's another one from Renee. I think it's normal. I call them my parallel life people.
2: Yeah.
1: Parallel life people. I like it.
2: Meg Hall from Broken Arrow this morning. The older gentleman who eats breakfast alone at my local diner every Tuesday is part of my week.
1: See, this is more normal than we think. Lacey threw out, this is so normal. There's a woman who walks her dog past my house every morning, and if I don't see her, I assume the worst.
2: See? DJ 405, normal. We become creatures of habit, and those people become part of our routine without even realizing it.
1: Yep. Carrie threw out that she works at Starbucks, so she thinks this is normal, and I worry about my regulars if I don't see them come through.
2: Wow. This is pretty cool. All right. Time for us to take a break. When we come back, we're going to get to our final normal or nope question. Sorry. It's been a long time since I've sat in this chair. And Brian actually reached out to us about something that I really think Rachel wrote the letter and just signed it Brian.
1: Maybe.
2: We'll find out more next.
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3: I had the opportunity one night to have dinner with Margaret White. She was 101 years old. She was still able to live by herself and was sharp as a tack. When Margaret was 100, she did something that was really exciting. She participated in the Olympics in the 80-year-old class and over. She threw the shot put. It's a 6-pound, 6-ounce lead ball. I saw a picture of her with her headband on, throwing this lead ball 11 feet. It was the world's record for the 80 and over class. She won the Oklahoma Sooner Games, won nationals, and then won the gold medal at the World Olympics. After she set the record, she was invited to be on the Phil Donahue Show, The Price is Right, and the Jay Leno Show. I asked her, Margaret, why? Why in the world at your age did you decide to go out and throw the shot put? She said, well, my son's a coach, and one day he said, Mom, I think you'd be good at this. So I thought about it, and finally decided, I'm going to try. That's what life is about. Opportunities come our way, but we have to decide, I'm going to try. That's something to think about. I'm Bob Long with St. Luke's Methodist Church.
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2: Okay, here we go. It's the final Normal or Nope on this Normal or Nope Monday, and Brian has reached out. Wants to know if it's normal or nope to rewind the exact same 30 seconds of a podcast or a song over and over because your mind keeps wandering.
10: I think this is normal, but I think there's a limit on how many times before it's a nope.
1: Yeah.
10: Because I get that. Like, a lot of times, like, oh my gosh, I missed the crux of it again. Oh my gosh, explain that one more time. So I think that's normal, but at some point, you're just not paying attention anymore if you keep on having to do it. So I'm almost wondering how many times he did it.
2: When this came in, I literally looked at Rachel and I said, did you send this and call yourself Brian? Because I see Rachel doing this.
1: I do this. Well, they'll say something and it'll start my brain going off somewhere else. And then I'll start thinking about that other thing. And I'm like, oh, crap. I haven't listened for the past 2 minutes because I went off in some other zone. So then I got to go back. But Lacey's right. After I go back maybe 3 times, that's about max where I'm like, you know what?
10: Yeah.
1: Your brain's not in the zone for this right now. We need to switch over to some music because we're not hearing the things. Because I do get annoyed with myself backing things up that many times. Just saying. Jeff, you don't ever do this? This isn't happening ever?
2: Okay, I'm not going to go so far to say ever, okay? I have, but it's not a regular thing.
1: Okay.
2: So I'm going to go on the it's not normal, okay? Because, but I'm not going to throw you under the bus and say I've never done it.
1: Well, I may squirrel from time to time, okay?
2: Squirrel!
10: I feel like our attention spans are getting shorter because of TikTok and
1: that
10: Instagram
1: too.
10: And all of that. So I feel like this is maybe becoming more normal.
2: Can you say that again? I wasn't paying attention.
10: Can you rewind 10 seconds? What'd you say?
1: Hopefully our listeners were paying attention so they can chime in on this normal or nope. 405-478-1041 is our number. 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
2: Hey, you made it, Lacey. You're done. 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
16: Yeah, we did make you wait almost until 8 o'clock this time. But hey, it was worth it, right, Jeremy?
15: 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By the way, this is all from Cross Timbers, a Case & Associates property, and of course, 104.1. So again, next Monday, we'll give you another chance between 7 and 8 a.m. Christmas in July from your Christmas music station.
16: Oh, what a nice way to say thank you.
15: Ho, ho, ho. Hey, real quick, too, from the Wally Kerr Real Estate Team Weather Center. Still got a little bit of a heat alert in effect today, even though it's not going to be as hot as it's been.
16: Yeah.
15: So just stay aware. Make sure you're staying hydrated, wearing loose-fit clothing, light-colored clothing, all that good stuff. 90s this afternoon and a slight chance of pop-up showers. Enjoy the rest of the week. Monday and Tuesday of next week, the highs. Not heat indices, highs, 100.
16: Yuck. And it's already felt very, very much like 100 already, so... Yeah, I guess enjoy it while we got it.
15: Really has. All right. In the meantime, though, we're putting the wraps on our normal or nope. Thanks to Brian, Rachel, and wanting to know if it's normal or nope to rewind the exact same 30 seconds of a podcast or a song over and over because your mind keeps wandering.
16: Okay, yeah, I'm getting called out this morning because this may be me, but I'm not the only one.
15: Yeah, sure.
16: 405-478-1041. This listener says it's normal. They said there's also times I do this, not because I can't stop listening to a section. They're enjoying it so much. It's not because they missed it. They just want to hear it again because they like it.
15: Ty B. Okay from UConn. Yep, especially if I'm driving, I'll suddenly realize I've been thinking about dinner instead of the podcast.
16: This happens to me all the time. It doesn't take very much to squirrel me. I know that's shocking, right?
15: Yeah, that's why we have learned with Rachel ABC. Always be confirming.
16: Always be checking. That's the rules.
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1: Well, we're getting close to putting the wraps on this Normal or Nope Monday, but we've got a little bit of time left to see if Brian is normal or nope. Wants to know if it's normal or nope to rewind the exact same 30 seconds of a podcast or a song over and over and because your mind keeps wondering.
2: Well, over on the text line, this person says, normal, I do it all the time. My brain just checks out. Same.
1: Ashley from Edmond, normal, I'll rewind the same part 4 times before I finally realize I haven't heard a single word.
2: This one says, nope, kind of. If I miss it, I just keep going.
1: I love Missy C. She found us over there at My Magic Morning Show. She's from Moore. She says, totally normal, and I blame being a mom.
2: Mm-hmm. Well, this listener may have the same problem. Normal, my mind starts thinking about making grocery lists out of nowhere. Thinking as a parent, you have to think about food so much.
1: Yeah, you do.
2: It's ridiculous.
1: Jen Hall from Norman. I'll rewind a song because I miss one lyric.
2: Oh.
1: Then miss it again because I'm thinking about missing it.
2: I like this one. Normal. My podcast may deserve my attention, but my brain has other plans.
1: Dave S. from Oklahoma City says it's normal. My brain likes to schedule tomorrow while someone's trying to explain something important. So much of this sounds like working with you.
2: What are you trying to say, Jeff?
1: How many times have I had you? All right, I'll have you take it out of the bumper. Okay. And welcome to a Therapy Thursday.
2: Well, like that listener said, sometimes my brain just checks out, Jeff. I don't know what to tell you.
1: All right, we'll put the wraps on this normal or nope coming up next, but you got to answer the question and help Brian or Rachel out. Is it normal to rewind the exact same 30 seconds of a podcast or a song over and over because your mind keeps wondering?
2: 405-478-1041 is our number, or find us on a social. 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
1: I'm going to throw him under the bus.
2: Yep.
1: Here I am trying to make sure that our nice big, you know, Publisher's Clearing House check doesn't bow and look like a circle. It looks like a check. And I lay it down so it'll kind of flatten out a little bit. What does he do? He comes in and lays. We're talking about Dave.
2: Dave McKay.
3: I'm sorry, what?
2: What's funny is I sit in here and Jeff was like, I don't know who keeps moving this check the other way because it's bowing out like that. And then Dave comes in here and immediately flips it over to where it starts bowing.
4: I flipped it, though.
2: And it's still bowing. Still bowing.
3: But it's going
2: You guys
4: I do
2: know,
4: that a lot.
2: You do this with your coworkers too, right?
1: Right.
2: That's what it's like at your job.
1: You know it is. You know everybody that's at work right now is laughing, going, "We do the same thing to Fred." Fred doesn't ever want. Fred bows the check all the time.
2: Fred bows the check.
4: Hey, you know what? I'm Team Fred.
1: Hey,
4: God bless Fred.
2: God bless Fred.
1: Pull up your pants, will you?
2: Wow.
1: We are wrapping. There he goes. We're wrapping up a normal or no. I'll tell you one thing. As he pulls his pants up, we want to know if it's normal or nope to rewind the exact same 30 seconds of a podcast or a song over and over because your mind keeps wandering, Rachel.
2: Yeah, okay, this is normal for me, but it's not totally unnormal for our listeners as well. You can get a hold of us all over the place, including the TikTok chat, Magic Mornings 104.1. AB Coop throughout. I'll restart a whole episode because I zoned out 0.2 seconds in.
1: Wow.
2: Sometimes I do that too.
1: You know, part of that too is if you put your phone down.
2: Well, okay, sometimes I'm not done looking up stuff when I start something else. It happens.
1: Coop OK from Tulsa says, normal. My brain treats podcasts like background music half the time.
2: Connie said it's normal, but it does drive her nuts when she does that.
1: Megan from Oklahoma City, 100% normal. I sometimes rewind the same 30 seconds 3 or 4 times before I finally pay attention.
2: Sometimes it just takes a few times. But Ron says it's not normal if you're doing it more than once or twice. That's you got to draw the line somewhere.
1: Okay. Lisa from Owosso. Every single day, my husband laughs because I'm always saying, wait, what did they just say?
2: Sometimes they'll start into a different conversation. I'm like, oh, wait, I'm not sure what they're talking about. I must have zoned out. I don't even realize it did it.
1: Okay. So Brian or Rachel, I guess you guys have found out you're more normal than
2: that's right.
1: You thought.
2: Me and Brian. That's right.
1: Yeah, that's it.
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1: And Erin!
2: Happy Monday.
1: Happy Monday, Erin. How have you been?
2: Been pretty good. It's a little warm outside.
1: Oh my gosh.
2: In case you haven't noticed.
1: I'm so over this heat. I need no more of it. I know it's July in Oklahoma, so that's not quite fair. And August is just going to be hotter.
2: And we should be used to it at this point. However, we complain every year.
1: We do. And I have an upcoming Black Keys show at the Zoo Amp. And I'm having a hard time finding anybody that will stand out in the heat with me to see this music. And I don't know what to do about that.
2: It's going to be a little toasty, friend.
1: It's going to be worth it. Hydrate. That's good advice just in general for July in Oklahoma. Speaking of July in Oklahoma, that's why you're here, Erin. It's a Make It Matter Monday. And you're going to tell us some things that we can do this weekend. Are any of them going to keep us cool? Are we going outside?
2: Great news. They're all indoors.
1: Hey, look at you planning ahead.
2: All right. For today's Make It Matter Monday, I've got one way to play, one way to give back, and one way to learn around OKC this week. First up, play. UFC Fight Night comes to Paycom Center this Saturday. Now, as you might guess, I don't really know a lot about mixed martial arts.
1: You're not into it?
2: I think I'm going to be.
1: Okay.
2: For this event. Oklahoma City hosting this event is a really big deal. UFC is coming back to Oklahoma City for the first time in nearly 10 years with a card featuring a rare main event between two former champions, plus a rising UFC star and former Oklahoma State, go Cowboys, three-time national champion wrestler. So I'm ready to become a UFC fan.
1: If ever there was a time, this is the perfect time to get into it. 10 years, that's awesome.
2: It's really exciting. You can get tickets at paycomcenter.com. 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And finally, learn and a crafty opportunity for you, Rachel.
1: Ooh, I love it.
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1: I love a crafting event.
2: I know you do, and you'll be great at it. You'll be showing everybody up.
1: The flowers and boats?
2: Yes.
1: I can do that.
2: You can.
1: I'm not going to be able to pull that off. And also, I want to recommend if people, you mentioned the library stuff, go read to some kids. Have you done it before? It's actually really fun.
2: I've read to my own kids. Does that count?
1: I think probably with the amount of respect that moms get, you might have more fun reading to other kids. They might appreciate a little bit more because Jeff and I did Cat in the Hat. Man, they were really into some green eggs and ham. We got them yelling and screaming and jumping. I'm just saying.
2: And if you do have kids, their Reading to Dogs program, which is free to participate in. Your kids can go to the library, check the library near you to look for times, sign up for a time slot, and kids can go practice their reading skills to dogs.
1: That may be the cutest thing you've ever said, Erin.
2: Do you think they'll let us come? Let's sign up.
1: If they don't know our ages, they can't stop us, right? Thanks for coming in, Erin.
2: Thanks for having me.
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morning shows are run completely automated. Jeff and Rachel are live from this little bungalow on Britton Road. They might call it a prison. We call it a bungalow. 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

0: 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Why am I talking about Christmas in July?
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15: No, if I don't record a promo, Jeff and Rachel will get mad at me, so I need to... Hey, Jeff and Rachel are the best way to start your day and week. It has changed my life. I can only hope to hold a candle to what you are experiencing right now. So join me this afternoon. We'll have the best variety of music from the 80s, 90s, 2K, and today. Lost lyrics and a whole lot more right here on Magic 104.1. Love you guys.

0: 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Do you think you could, Jeff?
1: Sure.
0: Are you serious?
1: No, I'm not serious. I just thought I'm going to jump right in on this one.
0: Have you ever tried to kick a goal?
1: Yes.
0: Was it successful?
1: No.
0: Same here. 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
1: Okay.
0: Even without a goal.

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1: When I was in school, I had to sit at the very front row of the class in order to see stuff. I couldn't sit in the middle row or in the back row. I couldn't see anything.
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7: And from the Wally Kerr Real Estate Team Weather Center, sunny and warm today with a high near 89, low tonight 71, tomorrow slight chance of rain and a high of about 90. Right now, though, we're at 82 degrees, more of your favorites of the 80s all the way through today. 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

Hey there, it's Steve O'Brien. If you want to reduce your chances of getting sick, here are three things you should always wash your hands after touching. Things like touch screens and pin pads. 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

Pelican Bay Aquatic Center in Edmond will reopen to the public this Saturday. Yep, July 18th, they did a $7 million major renovation. So get ready to cool off at Edmond's Pelican Bay this weekend with Magical 4.1.

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Hey there, it's Steve O'Brien. The wife and I went to see Toy Story 5 last night. Great movie. My favorite character may have been Smarty Pants, voiced by Conan O'Brien. Don't forget, when the movie ends and the credits roll, you will hear Taylor Swift's new song, which, by the way, that's coming up next. But first, Cyndi Lauper on 104.1 KMGL.

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5: And for the Wally Kerr Real Estate Team Weather Center, sunny and warm, high today of near 90, already 84 degrees with Kelly Clarkson here at Match 104.1.

Hey there, it's Steve O'Brien. How about a bit of good news? Those free rides on the Oklahoma City streetcars, well, they're sticking around just a little bit longer. 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

Hi there, it's Steve O'Brien. There is a wild viral video of a bull bison at Yellowstone. It charged at a man. This all went down last Friday. He's a 65-year-old man. He's trying to run around some trees to avoid the bison, but the bison eventually catches up with him and flings him up in the air like a rag doll. He flew in the air about 8 feet before he fell. Now, luckily, he's going to make a full recovery. And it's a crazy video if you get a chance to check it out. It's totally unclear what provoked the bison. Here's Rascal Flatts on Oklahoma City's Magic 104.1.

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1: The Sermon on the Mount is perhaps one of the Bible's most familiar passages. In it, Jesus speaks to his followers on a mountainside, addressing serious matters that focus on how to live life and how to understand death. In Matthew 5:44, Jesus says, "But I tell you, love your enemies and pray for those who persecute you." While loving your enemies may be challenging enough, what happens when it feels like your biggest enemy is yourself or even God? There's some experiences in life that are so tragic and unfair that it seems like everything and everyone is against us. Even those with the strongest faith experience moments of confusion, weakness, and despair. 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

is Steve O'Brien. You ever wonder what Americans fear most when it comes to retirement? It's actually not death, but instead it's running out of money. Yeah, I totally understand with today's inflation and all. 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
1: Well, hard to believe, but it was 36 years ago today, the summer of 1990, the movie Ghost, starring Demi Moore, Patrick Swayze, and Whoopi Goldberg, opened in movie theaters. Now, the movie featured the 1965 song Unchained Melody by the Righteous Brothers. After all, who can forget the pottery scene, right? And by popular demand that summer, the record company would re-release the song. In fact, it went all the way to number 13 in the summer of 1990. We're going to make it our totally random tune at noon, the Righteous Brothers here on Magic.

would you like to be a millionaire someday? Well, of course. Well, one way maybe is to work at Costco. Tony Bizarre is a cashier at a Costco in Tucson, Arizona. He's making $33 an hour, and he's been there several years. He's already got $1 million in his retirement account. Now, Costco tends to pay more than most U.S. retailers, and research shows that happy employees stay longer and lead to happier customers. And if you're listening at work today, we do appreciate you tuning in. 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

0: 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And get five times the entries every Friday. 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Come and get your luck.
1: Ooh, yeah. 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
18: And from the Wally Kerr Real Estate Team Water Center, high today near 90, low tonight 71. Tomorrow, slight chance of an isolated shower. High tomorrow, 91. Currently, it's 85 with Journey. 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

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And Sam's Club and Costco score the best. And to me, honorable mention goes to Walmart Markets. Their chickens are pretty good, too. And they all sound good right now. It's lunchtime in Oklahoma City. 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
1: Yesterday, the U.S. Postal Service raised the price of the Forever Stamp. It went from 78 cents to 82 cents. Now, see if you remember this. Back when they were introduced in 2007, they only cost 41 cents each. Yes, half of the current price. There is Whitney Houston on Oklahoma.

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2: How do you suggest I celebrate this?
1: So I'm glad you asked. 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
2: Mm-hmm. 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
1: 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Or what I think all of us should do is I think we should watch X-Men 97 Season 2. 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
2: That series is great. 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
15: 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Wind and hail wrecked their homes, and they had insurance, but their claim was denied. It wasn't denied because it wasn't valid. It was denied because it saved the insurance company billions. The secret Wind Hail Initiative was implemented statewide. 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

24.1, we are celebrating Christmas in July by giving you $1,000 in free money. And this morning, Jeremy Fuqua picked up that $1,000. She is one happy camper. We'll do it again next Monday morning between 7 and 8 a.m. with Jeff and Rachel. 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

Hey, good afternoon, Steve O'Brien. If you are like me and you cannot keep anything green alive, maybe you'd like to see this catch on here in the U.S. You see, in the U.K., there is a hospital for house plants. Yes. And trust me, I would be the first in line with some of our sickly plants. They look kind of like zombies. Speaking of zombies, how about Thriller? Michael Jackson here on 104.1 KMGL.

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18: And from the Wally Kerr Real Estate Team Weather Center, today look for a high of about 90 degrees, low tonight 71. Tomorrow a slight chance of maybe a pop-up shower, high tomorrow 91. Right now we're at 86, but it feels like 92 with the heat index. And in case you missed it yesterday, Shai Gilgeous-Alexander of our Oklahoma City Thunder turned 28. Can you believe it? Well, today is your birthday. I wish you the very best from all of us here at Magic 104.1.

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Well, if you're a big fan of Dancing with the Stars, you may want to check out the series premiere tonight of Dancing with the Stars, The Next Pro. 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It's on ABC. 12 professional dancers will compete for a permanent spot on the upcoming Dancing with the Stars. Now, this artist has not been on Dancing with the Stars, but some of his music has. 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

It's been a big day here at Magic. Earlier today, we gave away $1,000 to Karamia Poupoua. Yep, she picked up $1,000 in our Christmas in July contest. We'll do it again next Monday morning between 7 and 8 a.m. So listen for that Christmas cue to call and get ready to win from Cross Timbers, a Case & Associates property, and your friends here at Magic 4.1.

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some good news. A couple from Tennessee just celebrated 80 years of marriage. Yes, John Carroll, who's 101, and his wife, Jerry, who's 100. They've got 3 children, 7 grandchildren, 21 great-grandchildren, and 1 great-great-grandchild. And one of their favorite things to do on Fridays is to head to McDonald's for a sausage McMuffin. It's the simple things in life, right? Hey, if today is your anniversary, I wish you the best. From all of us here at Magic 104.1. 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

What's the worst bugs to have? Could it be spiders or cockroaches? Nope, it's bed bugs. And Chicago's the number one worst city for bed bugs in America. But Oklahoma City, well, sadly, we made the list. We're 24th on the list of 10 spots from last year. I've never had them before, knock on wood, but I hear they are the worst to get rid of. Got music from Imagine Dragons. 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

Coming up at 3 o'clock, Dave McKay checks in. At 4:10, he'll play Lost Lyrics. You could win a 4-pack of tickets to the Canoe Slalom Championships happening at River Sports. So stick around for that. In the meantime, Dave's favorite band, Aha, here they are, Take On Me, 104.1 KMGL.

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2: How do you suggest I celebrate this?
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1: 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Or what I think all of us should do is I think we should watch X-Men 97 Season 2. 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
2: 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So we sound pretty geeky right now, is what you're saying?
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Magic 104.1, just after 3 o'clock. Good Monday afternoon. I'm Dave McKay. We have the best variety of music on the way. Shaboozy, Christina Perry. Here is Train, Drops of Jupiter. 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
11: From the Wally Kerr Real Estate Team Weather Center, temperatures in the low 90s the rest of the week, with about a 20% chance of showers. Here are the Goo Goo Dolls with Iris. 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

The ICF Canoe Slalom World Championships are coming to River Sport July 20th through the 25th, and I have tickets for you. 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
1: 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Karimi Fuqua won $1,000 this morning. Next Monday, that cash could be yours. 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

0: 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It is 8 minutes after 4 o'clock. Let's take our first look at Time Saver Traffic. It's brought to you by Oklahoma Highway Safety. We are following already quite a few non-injury accidents. Traffic itself is pretty good, except for one area, and we'll get to that. Here are the accidents that we're following right now. Pawnee Drive northbound at Memorial Road. Northwest 122nd at North May Avenue. Northeast 36th at Santa Fe. Northeast Grand Boulevard at Northeast 23rd. A lot of Northeast accidents. Portland Avenue at Reno. Southeast 15th at Bryant. And then construction going on I-240 westbound at just about I-35 is causing the traffic coming into the South Metro there from I-240. I-240 westbound right at I-35. Some construction is slowing traffic through there. That's a look at Time Saver Traffic on today's Magic 104.1. 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
0: Phyllis, are you ready to play Lost Lyrics?
13: Yes.
0: Let's do it. Here we go. I'm going to read you the lyrics one more time. Let's see if you know the song. Seems that I was busy doing something close to nothing, but different than the day before. Phyllis, do you know what song those lyrics are from?
13: Is it Raspberry Beret?
0: Yes, of course. You got it. And I have for you a 4-pack of tickets to go check out the 2026 ICF Canoe Slalom World Championships. That's a mouthful, and it should be a whole lot of fun. And Phyllis, you got tickets all from your favorite radio station. Which one is it?
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1: Louis Capaldi on today's Magic 104.1. It's 4:23. Let's take another quick look at time saver traffic. Here are the accidents we are following. Pawnee Drive northbound at Memorial Road. Northeast Grand Boulevard at Northeast 23rd Street. Portland Avenue at Reno and Southeast 15th at Bryant. And that construction going on, I-240 westbound at I-35. Kind of making a little slow go on I-240 westbound. That's a look at Time Saver traffic. 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

0: 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Let's take a look at Time Saver traffic just following two accidents northeast 122nd at Broadway Extension and Britton Road at Military Avenue. Traffic, for the most part, moving rather smoothly across the metro. That's a look at Time Saver traffic. We'll take a look at the weather forecast coming up next.
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Nothing's Gonna Stop Us Now was the biggest hit for Starship. Spent a couple of weeks at number one. As a matter of fact, it was the biggest hit that Jefferson Airplane, then Jefferson Starship, and then Starship had. Here it is on today's Magic 104.1.

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0: 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That's Bruno Mars. I'm Dave McKay. It's a quarter of 6 o'clock. Let's take one last look at Time Saver traffic. 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That's a look at Time Saver traffic. 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
20: 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Here's Extreme More Than Words.

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2: Thank you!
0: That is amazing. How do you feel?
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1: Sunday night. I'm so glad that you are here with us as we share stories, your stories, some funny, some not so funny, stories from the heart. And then we try to find the perfect song to go with your situation. Thanks for being here tonight.